'cause I can't be alone with all that's on my mind. Say you'll stay with me tonight.

But I'm here to tell you, there's something else. The afterworld. A world of never-ending happiness. You can always see the sun.

Please just come home. Tell me what's been happening, what's been on your mind. Lately you've been searching for a darker place to hide.

Cause music is my best friend. Won't you tell her to water the flowers? I want her to remember. Music is my best friend.